0: 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Norma Treffer gewees vir hulle. We are heading towards 9 o'clock here on the news.
1: Het jy geweet, BB Nissan Silverton bestaan al meer as 20 jaar in Pretoria? 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Net vir jou. BB Nissan se werkswinkel en onderdele afdeling is ook daar om jou Nissan in 'n tip-top toestand te hou met oorspronklike onderdele. 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
3: 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Immunity is soos die superhero vir jou immuunstelsel, met vitamines, minerale en antioksidante wat help om jou gesond te hou. Moenie dat virusse die oorhand kry nie. Versterk jou immuunstelsel en wees die superhero van jou gesondheid. Immunity, beskikbaar by jou naaste apteek. Immunity, die een met die persprop.
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0: And the time now is 9 o'clock. Good morning. Minister of Cooperative Governance and Traditional Affairs, Velenko Sine-Tlabisa, has urged all eligible South Africans to register and verify their voter registration details before the proclamation of the local government election date on Friday. The final voter registration weekend saw 1.7 million citizens either visiting registration stations or using the online voter registration portal. Meanwhile, the IFP says the massive turnout for the final voter registration weekend shows that South Africans remain determined to exercise their democratic power and have their voices heard. Of the 1.7 million citizens, 291,806 registered as first-time voters, while over 1.5 million voters updated or confirmed their registration details. The IFP says the mission is to reach every eligible voter, particularly young people and first-time voters. The Good Party has criticized DA-led Western Cape government and the city of Cape Town for making repeated empty announcements about affordable housing while delivery rates decline. The party spokesperson, Mandilake Tswete, says delivery of subsidized homes has radically diminished on the DA's watch, down to just 3,000 delivered across the province in 2024-2025. And finally, news from abroad. Mediators Qatar, Turkey and Egypt have condemned continuing Israeli violations in the Gaza Strip. Israeli strikes have killed at least 28 people in Gaza since last Friday. This is when the US-led Board of Peace announced an agreement to disarm Hamas. Over the militant group, or however rather, the militant group stated that it'll follow through with a deal only if Israel holds strikes in Gaza. I'm Eddie Dufanar for Bosald News.
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0: An update on those numbers. The dollar is selling at 16 rands 51 cents, euro 18 rands 99, £1 cost 22 rands and 16 cents. Bitcoin sells at $63,765, gold sells at $4,057.99 a fine ounce, platinum $1,648.30, Brent crude quoted at $88.78 a barrel.
4: Die Bosveld Stereo Verkeersmonitor.
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